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Hey, take my hand and come with me, because you look so fine that I really want to make you mine. I say you look so fine that I really want to make you mine. 4, 5, 6, come on and get your kicks. Now you don't need the money.

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It's a 1, 2, 3, take my hand and come with me, because you look so fine that I really wanna make you mine. I said, you look so fine that I really wanna make you mine. Come on and get your kicks. Now you don't need it.

Life is a wet dream, I call it a sex scene. The bag is a nice tease, I tried to escape. My life is an x-ray, I'm sorry, a sex tape. You only get one take. 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Rolling anxiety.